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And I said, is that right?

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Tomorrow I'm gonna leave here. I'm gonna let you go and walk away like every day I said I would. And tomorrow

0: My Country 106 Kicks. Well, it's now time to get caught up in the country, and we're talking about Zach Top, because there's new music coming from him in August. Make it a double. Two songs are dropping next month, and he's excited for us all to hear them. He announced on Thursday on Instagram, Good Girls and Cowgirls and The Other Side of Hurtin'. Those were both arrived digitally on August 21st, with a 7-inch vinyl single to follow on September 25th. Zach debuted Good Girls and Cowgirls during his headlining set July 18th in Montana's Under the Big Sky Festival. His cold beer and country music tour continues this summer with a Thursday stop in North Dakota State Fair. Meanwhile, South of Sanity is now a top 15 hit. You're now caught up in the country on My Country 106 Kicks.
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1: From the WJAG and Norfolk Daily News newsroom, I'm Paul Hughes. Former Nebraska football coach and congressman Tom Osborne is officially the next member of the Nebraska Hall of Fame after a commission gave unanimous approval on Wednesday at Governor Jim Pillen's urging. Pillen, a former Husker defensive back under Osborne, made it no secret that the original legislative bill 1159, introduced at Pillen's request, which passed as part of LB 596, was written for Osborne, who is 89. The new law took effect on Saturday, allowing Osborne to be nominated without the previous 35-year posthumous waiting period. The commission did not make any other nominations and approved Osborne by a vote of 7-0. It's fair time across Nebraska, and one Northeast Nebraska County Fair is featuring a country music superstar as its headline performer. The Wayne County Fair will have Trace Adkins performing on Saturday night. Appearing on the WJAG Morning News, Fair Board member Kevin Davis said they landed Adkins at the right time in his schedule.
2: 2 weeks ago, he was in Castle Rock, Colorado. Then he went to Cheyenne Frontier Days and then come here. So that's, you kind of got to try and make it on a route to get them guys, you know. And
3: yeah,
2: we were lucky enough to grab it where he worked out in the being able to come from Cheyenne here. So that's,
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Plus, we're going to be tuning into the world of Hollywood and talking about annoying sleep habits on My Country 106 Kicks.

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4: Ladies and gentlemen, Ted Baum talking to you from Elgin Livestock Sales. 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We're going to start right at noon. Load lot special, ladies and gentlemen, King Land and Cattle. Here's 414 Black Angus, Black Baldy, Red Angus, Red White Face, and a few Char Cross open heifers. We'll color them up for you. The blacks will run together, and the reds and the Chars will come together. Going to weigh 875 to 9 and a quarter. Also from the King Land and Cattle, here's 224 Black Angus, Black Baldy, Red Angus and Red White Face and a few Char steers. Going to weigh 9 1/4 to 950. We'll do the same. Color them up. From Gerald and Rhonda Pritchett, here's 350 Black Angus and Black Baldy steers. Shortly off of grass. Going to weigh 9 to 1,000. Hess Land and Cattle, here's 240 Black Angus and Black Baldy steers. Once again, shortly off grass. Going to weigh 9 1/4, 975, maybe 1,000. Charlie Bodie Family, here's 240 Black Angus, Black Baldy open heifers. Going to weigh 850 to 9 1/4. Austin Pitts, going to have 240 head of steers. Be three loads of Black and Black Baldy steers and a load of Red and Red White Face steers. And they're going to weigh 9 to 975. That big load of red steers may weigh 1,000. Austin Pitts has also got 320 head. Now there'll be five loads of Black and Black Baldy heifers. And a load of Red and Red and Char Cross heifers going to weigh 9 to 950. Ryan and Crystal King, here's 130 Black Angus and Black Baldy heifers going to weigh 875 to 950. Tom, Eleanor, and Kurt Rako, here's 100 Black Angus and Black Baldy steers and heifers home raised going to weigh 775 to 975. Brian Hinn and Ken Yoakum, here 65 Black Angus and Black Baldy steers coming off grass going to weigh 9 to 950. Joe Ken Tyler Reisman, here 65 Black Angus and Black Baldy steers going to weigh 9 to 950. From Chance Nielsen, here's 41 Black, mostly Black steer and heifer calves weaned, vaccinated, going to weigh 3 to 5. Merle and Jack Boer, 30 Black Angus steers, a few Baldies on them, going to weigh 950 to 1,000. Monty Wirth's going to be at 25 Black and mixed crossbred weaned steer and heifer calves, going to weigh 4 to 4 and a quarter. Richard Eilers has got a dozen head of steers and heifers, going to weigh 7. Doug Fick's got a dozen head of Black steers and heifers, going to weigh 7 to 9. Ladies and gentlemen, if you're thinking about bringing some cattle, please call, because we are going to be extremely full. That's Friday, July 24th. We're going to start this sale at noon. Ladies and gentlemen, hope to see you ringside. And if we can't see you ringside, you can view and bid on Cattle USA. Thanks for listening, and have a great day. And remember, that is a date change from Friday, or from July 20th to Friday, July 24th, starting at noon. Thanks, ladies and gentlemen.
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0: Kids Country Weather. A heat advisory begins at noon tomorrow and remains in effect until 10 p.m. Monday night. Slight chance of rain showers today. Otherwise, cloudy skies expected. Daytime highs approaching 85. Winds out of the south, 8 to 15 miles per hour. From the Weatherology Weather Center, powered by weatherology.com. This is meteorologist Paul Frombly from 106 Kicks. 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

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We got the subdivision all mapped out. It'll sit right here on this land, and you could leave town a rich man. And he said, boys, whatever you're offering, it won't be enough.

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I still see her pink bow and her brown hair. She's in the big city now, but she still calls

0: My Country 106 Kicks. Well, for this, we're talking about what's easier, traveling with a toddler or grandparents. Because there's one godsend that every parent with young children wants on vacation. That's grandparents. It's certainly the best thing ever, no matter what you have to do to keep them comfortable. But if you could only pick one, whether that be traveling alone with a toddler, traveling alone with grandparents, which is tougher? There's an amusing article in Business Insider where a man says he surprised his 78-year-old parents while they were on vacation in Tokyo. They thought they'd be meeting a tour guide, but it turned out to be him. But he says that vacationing with them in Japan turned out to be tougher than traveling with toddlers. And there are a few reasons why. Number one, they couldn't get around as well. Literally and figuratively, Tokyo is known for its efficient train system, but they couldn't use it because the mother couldn't see or maneuver well enough to use the subways, so they had to deal with taxis. They struggled with ordering food. They couldn't grasp how to use the proper vending machines, and they weren't able to stand long enough to wait in lines for the best places. They did ultimately try several foods, which is far from given with a toddler in a foreign country, and they liked it a lot. Moving on, short rests weren't enough. He said he thought 15-minute breaks would be long enough, but they never were. Every stop stretched to nearly an hour, and if a cafe had Wi-Fi, he'd completely lose them. Both would immediately reach for their phones, exactly what teenagers would do. Now, on a plus side, he did get more gratitude than maybe with a toddler, even if he had to wait until it was over. He said that his mother cried when leaving the airport, and the father hugged him and said, "We couldn't have done this trip without you." They would have just stuck in their hotel rooms, just overwhelmed with the whole experience. I don't know. It all takes patience, right? That's what it takes. But I hope to not be that bad ever. You know what I mean? Like, when I go out traveling, I want to see the things. But I do understand wanting to go at your own pace as well. Regardless, it's now time for your report from Brownfield on My Country 106 Kicks.
1: Friday morning, corn is down, soybeans, cattle, and hogs are up. I'm John Perkins with a Brownfield market update. You are made for farming, and so is Stein. It's Stein Seed Company. They have decades of research dedicated to developing seed that allows you to farm the way you want to farm. Stein has yield. After a lower start to the session, soybeans have turned higher with a higher move in soybean meal. Also, forecasts into early August for large parts of the region are hot and dry, potentially stressing the crop. Still, beans could see some pressure at points from lower moves in soybean and crude oils, along with profit-taking interest. August beans are up 2¾ at 1240 and a half. September's 2½ higher at 1233 and a half. August bean meal's up $1.50 at $3.31.40. August soybean oil's down at 132 points at $74.27. Corn is down, monitoring development conditions, looking at chances for crop stress in some areas, but the overriding feature seems to be profit-taking. September's down 3½ at 460½, and December's 3½ lower at 484. Wheat's lower on profit-taking. A major spring wheat crop tour yield guess was below a year ago, but still larger than expected.

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2: Corn's lower, soybeans, cattle, and hogs are higher. I'm John Perkins with a Brownfield Market Update. 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Soybeans are up, the higher moving bean meal. August is 4 3/4 higher at 1242 and a quarter, and September's up 6 3/4 at 1237 3/4. But following the lead of wheat, September corn's down 1 1/4 at 462 3/4. December's 3/4 lower at 486 1/4. Cattle are higher, waiting for this afternoon's USDA reports. Most active October lives up 215 at 223.52. September feeders are 397 higher at 343.82. And hogs are supported by yesterday's higher closing pork. August is up 82 at 102.97. October 62 higher at 89.55. John Perkins, Brownfield.
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3: A heat advisory begins at noon tomorrow and remains in effect until 10 p.m. Monday night. Sunshine mixed with clouds at times this afternoon with highs around 85. South winds 8 to 15 miles per hour. 67 tonight. From the Weatherology Weather Center, powered by weatherology.com, I'm meteorologist Jennifer Wojcicki for 106 KIX. Currently, it's 70 degrees.
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Lainey Wilson here on My Country 106 Kicks. Don't forget that in just a couple minutes here, we've got a story about how Disney has been bringing joy to kids who need it most with the release of their newest movie. We'll have that for you after Blake Shelton on My Country 106 Kicks.

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Events including tonight's Outlaws Truck and Tractor Pull at 6:30, as well as entertainment in the beer garden from Reinvented Wheels at 9. And tomorrow, 4-H and FFA events all throughout the day. Before tomorrow night, it's Tegan Neeson at 8 p.m. He's opening for Trace Adkins, who takes the stage at 9:30 in the grandstand. Then in the beer garden at 10:30, Tegan Neeson comes back for another performance. Then on Sunday, final day of the fair, team events including the final day of the 4-H and FFA events, as well as a demolition derby at 6 p.m. and entertainment from Dave Merkel in the beer garden starting at 7. So many things going on at the Wayne County Fair this week. 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